0: exclusive thanks to Warner Music.
1: Hi, this is Trey Cool from Green Day. You have all been chosen to listen to the first broadcast.
2: Broadway of Wales.
1: Stage 1.

0: Okay, this is English Corner, and yes, I'm Glue as your host today. I'm so happy because I have a lot of friends here. Can you guys say hi? Hello.
1: Hello.
2: Hello.
0: Oh my God. And by the way, if you guys want to know, we are in the YouTube. Of course, we are live in the YouTube in RRI Mataram Official. Yay! Okay, for the first time I saw you. I saw you. Can you just guys introduce yourself one by one?
3: Start from me.
1: Yeah.
3: Okay.
0: Please adjust your microphone because I can't hear clearly your voice. Yeah.
3: Is it clear enough?
0: Yes,
1: okay. Clear. Is it enough?
0: Fair enough.
1: Okay, thank you.
0: Okay. Introduce yourself, guys.
4: Okay, first, my name is Lydia Handayani, but you can call me Lydia. I'm an agricultural student at University of Mataram, and I'm a partnership staff at the ABC UNRAM. Hello, guys.
0: Hi, Lydia.
4: Hi.
0: But you don't look like Lydia. Okay, you can.
3: Lady.
0: Okay, yeah, you can just use your earphone. Is it clear?
4: Yeah, I can hear you.
0: Okay. Hi, Lydia. Are you okay?
3: Wow.
0: Okay.
4: Yeah. Okay.
0: Okay, next one.
1: My turn?
0: Yes, your turn.
1: Hello,
0: sir.
1: I'm Lalu Faisal Fedarama, but just call me Fedra.
0: What?
1: Fedra.
0: Fedra.
1: Yeah.
0: Okay, Fedra.
1: I'm from East Lombok, exactly in Cikur.
0: Oh,
1: I'm a law student.
0: Oh.
1: In the Faculty of Law at University of Mataram.
0: I think we are in the same faculty, but
1: really?
0: Yes, but we have a different major.
1: What is your major?
0: Okay, can you guess, guys?
1: Sociology?
3: Communication?
0: Nope.
1: International relation?
0: Yeah!
3: International.
1: So cool.
0: Oh, really?
1: Yeah.
0: Why international relation is cool?
1: Because it's learn about another country?
0: Yes, but mostly about politics. It's boring, guys.
3: Yes.
0: It's boring.
1: I love politics.
0: Wow.
1: Yeah.
0: Okay,
3: that's
0: nice info.
3: Okay.
0: Because, you are a law student.
1: Law student, yeah.
0: Always talking about politics and something like
1: exactly.
0: that, right? Okay, Fedra, I know, you know, I know you will like politics. But, you know, like my reason to choose international relationship.
1: What is your reason?
0: Because I love to learn about culture, different culture, and then, something like I want to go in the future maybe to another country, and I want to learn something new about that country.
1: That's
0: so
1: cool.
0: Yeah,
4: that's
0: so,
4: really
0: but,
4: cool.
0: Okay, but
3: so
0: my. Yeah, but my choice is wrong because we always talking about politics. So yeah, my
3: boring as well.
0: It's a little bit boring. Okay, the next one, the last one.
5: All right, hello, teman Produa.
1: Hello.
5: Okay, I'm Mufli Hatta Niswa. You can guys call me Niswa, as simple as that.
0: Oh.
5: And I'm currently an English student at University of Mataram.
0: Mm-hmm.
5: I'm at the fifth semester.
0: And fifth?
5: Yes, fifth semester. So are
1: I'm
5: third.
1: Third.
5: Okay.
0: Third. Okay, you are senior.
5: Yes.
0: Federa.
5: Yes.
0: Okay.
5: And then I'm serving as an external secretary in Al Sibang Corner, University of Mataram. Okay, thank you.
0: Okay, pardon. What's your major?
5: English education.
0: Oh, you were in the future you want to be a teacher?
5: Yeah, sure, but I'm not sure about the teacher.
0: Sure,
5: for
0: but
5: me,
0: I'm not sure. Okay.
5: Yeah, I'm not sure about this being the teacher for me because English is not only about teacher being a teacher in the future, I believe that. So I can switch the job or my passions in the future. I believe it in English because that's international language.
0: Okay, I think you want to be a teacher, like just your side job maybe.
5: Yes.
0: Yeah. Right. Like, but for your main job, you want to
5: explore more
0: yeah,
5: about
0: explore
5: English,
0: more.
5: Where the English can bring me to. Oh, so it's not only about nice. Teacher. I believe that it's what I'm looking for here. I can hear where this English can bring me to.
0: Oh, yes. Nice. I hope you guys success in the success Amin. In the future.
1: Amin, ya Allah.
0: And bring me that on the top.
1: Amin. Amin.
5: See you on top.
0: See you on top. You on top. Hey, no. Okay, jangan pamit dulu. Okay, just stay here. Okay. You guys from ABC.
1: Yeah.
0: I don't really know about ABC except Uncle Mutu Ice.
5: Yeah,
0: so,
5: ABC
1: Durian.
0: ABC,
1: you
0: know, ABC, I know from.
1: ABC
0: but,
1: Durian.
0: Yeah, I know that one because I love watching Upin Ipin. But I don't really know about ABC Unram.
5: Okay.
0: Is it Unram sell the ice?
5: Yes,
0: the
5: ABC? We are.
1: No, not really.
5: Wait, joking.
0: Joking, kidding. Okay, guys, yes. Can you just tell me about what is ABC Unram?
5: Okay, ABC is basically such an organization or mm-hmm. community on the international affairs in it's KUI, called KUI in Mataram, Kantor for International Urusan Affairs.
2: International.
5: Yeah, yes, exactly. Mm-hmm. And we connecting people to people in between Australia and Indonesia and then sharing about knowledge, not only knowledge actually, it's also about culture, the opportunities there, the educations, how the works there. So and then we have a lot of programs in ABC that it's involve the native speakers from Australian. That's so much fun.
0: Oh my god, that's my future.
5: Yeah,
0: I can see my future in ABC Unram.
5: Sure.
0: Oh my god. Okay. Basically, it's like organization.
1: Not really. We call it community.
5: Yes, oh, community.
0: Community.
5: Yes.
0: Okay, but lots of program.
2: Yeah.
5: It's for like internship. That's why we call internship as well there.
0: Okay. Mm-hmm. Okay. Please give me time to switch the language from teman pro 2 yang belum mengerti. Ah. 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Wow. 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
1: Yes.
0: Yang memang lebih ke Australia Indonesia berarti ya kerjasamanya. 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
1: Ya,
0: because we have to talk half. Yeah, we can.
2: Feeling well.
0: Yeah, so don't you guys don't need to have a pressure in yourself. Okay, inside yourself. Okay, it's cool. And why you guys choose to join ABC? Yes, because you know, like, yeah, you have a different
2: major.
0: Different major and different background. Mm. So I want to know about your reason to join at ABC without D.
1: Can
0: you just tell me? Okay,
1: I just wanna continue my law student. Ooh. My law study there in Australia,
0: mm-hmm.
1: and I see ABC can bring me there
0: to Australia.
1: To go to Australia.
0: Oh my god! Okay, cool.
1: Because in ABC we there still use English language.
0: Yes.
1: For communication.
0: Mm-hmm.
1: And saya kira ABC itu tempat yang sangat cocok buat saya untuk mengembangkan diri juga.
0: Okay, so in the future you want to be a lawyer or something like that?
1: Yeah, I want to be international lawyer in the future. Wow. I mean,
0: okay, very detailed. International lawyer.
1: Yeah.
0: Okay, international lawyer, but your position maybe in Australia?
1: In Indonesia.
0: Oh, in Indonesia, but in
5: love Indonesia.
0: Oh,
5: we're just gonna bring the knowledge from Australia to here.
0: Yes.
1: International lawyer for a business problem.
0: Oh, very detailed.
1: Yeah, there is a big money there.
0: Okay, in this economy, I can understand the reason. Yeah. Okay, guys, the next one.
2: Kalau aku sih waktu itu I really don't have any idea about the ABC.
4: when we saat PKKMB kan ada kayak parade gitu kan, yeah, yeah. Kita dikenalin sama organisasi di UNRAM gitu. Nah itu waktu itu aku lihat ada KUI kan, terus
0: KUI itu apa sih?
1: KUI itu kantor urusan internasional di UNRAM.
0: Oh itu tuh punya pemerintah berarti?
1: No.
4: Bukan bagian dari UNRAM.
0: Oh yeah. Sekarang UNRAM punya kayak gitu?
5: Iya, UNRAM yeah. itself.
0: Yeah. Oh cool.
5: Kita sudah selangkah lebih maju.
0: Selangkah aja ya. Aku agak sedikit
5: 100 langkah deh.
0: Iya, agak banyak dong, please. Jangan satu langkah dong. Oke, okay, okay. KUI.
4: And then somehow I see it in the Instagram that they open for the internship at the ABC UNRAM. Terus kayak kan because they are English based, so yes. I want to upgrade my English. So okay. that's why I want to like why not I upgrading my English and while learning about Australia, because I don't like I know Australia, but aku nggak tahu kayak budayanya gimana. Terus aku cuma tahu Australia itu kayak apa ya,
0: negara maju,
4: ya gitu negara ya? 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Dan sekarang when I'm in the ABC, I learn a lot about Australia, like the culture, okay. kayak orang-orangnya gimana. Karena kan kita ketemu sama bule-bule dari Australia yeah, kemarin nice. Itu. Itu okay. sih kalau aku.
0: Okay, oh my god, you guys have a deep reason, really, yeah. really, in you. Your young age, okay, it's interesting for me to hear you, and how about you?
5: It was like, I come from my curiosity.
0: Okay.
5: Yeah, it was like, where this English can bring me, is it only here? In UNRAM, so I saw ABC UNRAM, you know, opened the recruitment. I remember it was at 2025 at the end of the year.
1: Yeah,
5: and then I saw it interesting to me to explore more exactly in Australia. Mm-hmm. There we have a lot of alumni also in University of Mataram.
0: Yes,
5: yes, the alumni from Melbourne or some Monash University.
0: Yeah.
5: Yeah, I would like to follow their path to continue my education there, and also see how is the reality about the life in Australia, and our current program, which is in Southern Cross University visit, they're doing project here, so we are being a guide there.
0: Yeah. Wow,
5: for
0: cool.
5: them, guide for them. It's like so we can see and know how exactly the life quality. Works there. Mm-hmm. It's not only from what we see from social media, but we involve directly to the native there. So it give me the real exposure and apply my English there. It's such a fun experience for me. And also several months ago, we have a festival. You must know it, guys.
0: What festival?
5: It's a cinema festival.
0: Wow.
5: Yeah, the Australia cinema. It was in Epicentrum.
1: FSAI, Festival yeah. Cinema Australia Indonesia.
5: Yes. Okay.
1: In Epicentrum.
0: Oh, really?
5: Yeah.
1: In 21, you know?
0: I don't know. So I asking you why? Okay, what is that? About like film or movie?
1: Yeah, we... Yes. There,
0: short movie or something like that? Documentary no. or something?
1: Yeah, something like that.
0: Oh.
1: Documentary, but there is a real movie.
0: Oh.
1: We watch together. Mm-hmm. We... sama orang-orang dari luar juga
0: uh-huh.
1: kita undang.
5: Yes.
0: Okay, berarti dia open for public.
1: Ya, yeah. yeah. karena
5: it was
1: itu
5: free
1: untuk
5: free as well.
0: Free.
5: Yes. Yeah.
0: In this economy, I love something
5: yeah,
0: free.
5: Yeah, you must join it next year. Actually, you guys as well.
1: Juga,
0: love oh, popcorn, stuff. Free popcorn. Yeah.
1: Coca-Cola yeah. juga.
5: Yes.
0: Oh, please bring me that. I love it. You know, like. I really love how you guys very excited about now in another country have yeah. a like culture something like that.
1: Mm-hmm.
0: You guys very very like yeah very cheerful.
5: Yeah, we are.
0: Yeah, okay. You bring the vibes here. Okay. Okay, you just sound like a yes, and I'm a little bit shocked. Okay. Berarti lebih ke ada festival film.
4: Jadi itu tuh kayak kerjasama dari kedutaan Australia ke Indonesia, itu kayak bagaimana mereka mengenalkan budaya Australia lewat film.
0: Tapi dokumenter ya?
4: Ya,
1: ada dua dokumenter
4: sih,
1: ya?
4: Kayak ada dokumenter, movie gitu.
5: Oh. Different genre.
1: There are four films ya?
0: It's four.
1: In the first day one film.
5: Oh yeah.
1: In the second day three.
5: Okay. Okay, there were four then.
0: Please behave, guys. Okay, just don't berantem. Okay.
5: Sorry,
0: remember,
5: sorry.
0: We are on live. Okay.
1: Okay. Okay.
0: This is gonna be jejak digital. Okay. So you guys have to be friendly. Okay, berarti ada four movie.
5: Yeah.
0: Okay. Mostly there is a lot of genre.
5: Yeah, there were Documentary. Horror.
0: Oh, wow.
1: Comedy.
5: Yeah.
1: Comedy. Yeah.
0: Horror.
5: Yes. Oh, it's a thriller.
0: Really?
5: Yeah, horror thriller.
0: About Satan? Or about devil?
1: No.
5: Monster? Like, you know, a shark haunted.
1: Yeah.
5: Yeah.
1: There are so many blood there.
0: Oh my god, I love that film.
5: Yeah, you know, the last film, the horror, it become crowded.
1: The
5: audience sat on the stairs, not on the seats.
1: Yeah.
5: Yeah, it's so much, I mean, many people come to show it.
0: Oh, cool, because we love horror.
5: Yeah.
0: Indonesian people love horror, right?
5: Yeah,
0: yes.
5: Everyone.
0: Yeah, everyone does horror.
5: Well.
0: Okay, it's a
1: not
0: lot
1: for
0: of.
1: Not me, but.
0: Why?
1: I'm scared.
4: Oh. Yeah, me too. I'm scared of God.
0: Oh, why, guys? We have to scared of God, not God. Sick. Okay. Let's talk about the genres like horror,
1: comedy.
0: Documentary,
5: comedy.
0: Oh my god, that's cool. From Australia.
1: Yeah.
0: It's interesting, but yeah, we can know more. Nanti kita bakal tanya-tanya lagi sama kakak-kakak dari ABC without D.
5: Okay. Without D.
0: Yeah, buat kamu yang mau nanya bisa langsung aja komen di di kolom chatnya RRI Mataram Official di YouTube-nya bisa banget. 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

0: with Niswa, Lydia, and Fedora. 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Okay, can you just hear your voice, guys? 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
1: Halo.
0: Okay, kita bakal tanya-tanya korek-korek seputar ABC. ABC. Tadi kita udah ngobrolin tentang beberapa program ya.
2: Yes.
0: Mm-hmm. Kayak aku baru tahu loh ada komunitas yang punya program.
3: Ya itulah kami.
0: Nah itu dia makanya, kenapa punya program? Why?
2: So it's basically the program. It's from the Konjen itself. So we are handling it.
0: Okay.
2: Yeah, so we're the one who handle the program.
0: Okay.
2: Yes,
0: okay.
2: Exactly.
0: Yang tadi berarti awalnya programnya kayak bikin film tadi, mempromosikan film. Ini something like about culture, something like that ya. Okay, I know. And okay, can you just guys tell me about another program from ABC? What is that?
4: Honestly, it's a bit more for us internal because we focus on the upgrading our English
0: skill
4: together. Yeah, kayak kita itu kadang ngumpul-ngumpul di ada kan ruangan ABC di perpustakaan dan kita we talk about random stuff in English.
0: Oh,
4: yeah.
0: Okay, can you just tell me about the random stuff? Something like what?
4: Yeah, like politics. But we
0: it's not random.
4: Yeah, I mean that. Kayak kita itu selalu switch dari satu topik ke topik lain. Kayak nggak nyambungnya itu nggak nyambung banget gitu.
0: Oh, ngasbun ya bahasanya. Oh, it's okay because you know, like learning about language, it's about practice.
4: Yeah.
0: When we cannot practice every day, we forgot about that.
4: Yeah.
0: So we have to always practice like every single day.
2: Yeah, exactly.
0: Yep. Okay, berarti punya markasnya sendiri ABC di mana?
3: Di perpustakaan lantai 1.
0: Oh, yeah.
2: But corner di pojok.
3: Di pojokan.
2: Yeah.
3: Oh, yeah. Aussie banget corner.
0: Oh, okay. Yeah, I saw you guys in perpus in library Unram, right?
2: You came. When was it? When?
0: In I don't know 2023. Apakah sudah terbentuk?
2: Iya ya.
0: 2024.
2: Yes. It's been 2 years.
3: 2024.
0: Oh, berarti belum ya?
3: Belum harusnya.
0: Maybe itu baru just planning.
2: Iya.
0: Planning ya. Just planning. Mungkin soft launching.
2: Yeah, between the internal.
0: Yeah, between internal. Yes. Okay. But I really want to know about like apa sih ABCD? ABC itu kepanjangannya?
2: Aussie banget corner. Rawr.
0: Rawr. Itu jujur, itu beneran.
2: Yes.
0: Aussie banget corner.
3: Karena filosofi kenapa banget itu. 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
0: FOMO ya.
3: Banget
0: ya.
2: Supaya banyak dikenal gitu.
3: Ya itu dijelasin sama Bu Aida ya.
0: Okay.
2: In our meet and greet.
0: Meet and greet. So that's why you guys have ABC.
3: Iya.
2: Okay. The name, yes.
0: The name, the philosophy of ABC Unram is Aussie banget corner. Oh my god, banget ini like really kan?
3: Iya, iya.
4: Sangat Aussie.
0: Sangat Aussie banget pojokan.
3: Yeah.
0: Pojokan Aussie banget ya.
3: Mengausi-ausikan diri. 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
3: Boleh.
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2: I know him.
0: Okay, say hi dong. Hi, Rezaldi.
3: Halo, Rezaldi.
0: Thank you for asking us. 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Oh my god, I know the fact too. Why you don't ask me too? Okay, kita mulai dari teman-teman ABC aja dulu. Okay, who guys?
3: Aku dulu gak sih?
0: Okay. Ladies first, I want to say ladies first, but okay, it's okay.
2: Men first.
3: Kalau kalian tahu ya, hewan yang khas dari Australia itu bukan cuma kanguru, tapi ada banyak lagi kayak
2: koka. Yeah.
0: What is koka?
2: Koka,
3: koala juga.
2: Yeah, it's more like koala, but it's smaller.
0: Different. Yeah. Different.
2: Mm-hmm. Smaller. It's called Koka.
0: Koka?
2: Yes.
3: Ada namanya juga Mu.
2: Yeah, Mu. Yeah. Our group it's, that time.
0: What is Mu? It's something like it's cow?
2: A, is it? Was no. it bird? Yeah.
0: Yeah. It's bird?
2: Oh, no. No. Well, it was like a bird.
4: I forgot.
2: Yeah, I forgot because it's so cute. The picture we had the card, who but it's not the real pictures. Mm-hmm. Yeah, it wasn't the real pictures. It's just like meme. It was so cute.
0: It's Moo.
2: Yeah, it's called Moo.
0: It's called Moo.
2: Yes.
3: Okay. Sama Australia itu juga bukan sekedar pulau besar gitu. Mm-hmm. Ada di sebelah tenggara itu kayak pulau kecilnya Tasmania ya namanya.
2: Yes.
3: Ada di sana Selat Bass namanya. 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Di sana.
2: Yes.
3: Jadi itu indah banget. 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Kayak banyak diliatin.
0: Teluk Bass.
3: Iya, Selat Bass.
0: Selat Bass. Yeah. Selat Bass. 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Atau bukan Pak Bass.
3: Nada Bass level. Like.
0: Oh, oke okay, alat musik.
3: Iya.
0: Oke. 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
3: Iya.
0: Oke. Okay. Terus apa lagi? How about capybara? Is it from OC or not?
2: Capybara, we've heard that. It's not familiar for us.
0: Yeah. Because I don't know. Like you know, like everyone love capybara.
2: Mm-hmm.
0: But I don't know where. It's come from
4: because it's suddenly viral.
0: Yeah, suddenly viral. I don't know. Okay. Yeah. You don't know capybara?
3: I don't know.
0: Really?
4: Yeah. You don't know capybara?
3: What's that? I don't know.
0: Like
4: hey, that's a cute
0: animal.
3: Just tell me.
0: Like animal, but it's big, right?
4: Yeah, it's
0: quite big.
4: Big, but it has a simple design.
0: Yeah, but for me it's not cute. For me it's not cute. I'm a little bit scared.
2: So what is capybara? Is it animal or?
0: Yeah, just like animal, but not liar.
3: Carnivora or herbivora?
0: I think.
4: I don't know.
0: Maybe it's carnivora. Carnivora makan ini nggak sih?
3: Daging.
0: Oh no.
2: Meat.
0: No meat. They eat plants.
4: Mereka makan tumbuhan deh.
0: Yeah.
3: Berarti
2: so herbivora.
0: Herbivora. Herbivora. I don't know. 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
3: Yeah.
0: Okay, about animals and about tadi Selat Bass. And okay, what else?
4: Okay, there's a bit shock fact about Australia that we heard from the native
2: itself.
4: You know, apa sih namanya? Kanguru. They eat kanguru.
3: Really?
4: Yes.
0: Yeah. Okay.
4: They eat kanguru.
2: Mm-hmm.
4: Like, aku kayak terkejut gitu loh kayak, oh ini bisa dimakan kan karena mereka itu agresif kan kayak
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0: Kayaknya di Australia kebanyakan. Indonesia we protect
4: Populasi.
0: Yes.
2: Yeah.
0: Indonesia we protect.
4: Itu kayak ayam gitu loh di sini.
2: Yeah. Kayak ayam.
0: Like chicken and gitu. Ini ya, like chicken and cow. It's
2: chicken and
4: cow. You can find it everywhere.
0: Yeah, kangaroo in Australia, I think it's not a. We have to protect kangaroo in Australia. Oh my god, and why? I think. 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
0: Oh wow. 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
4: Try it, guys.
0: Oh yeah, don't fight with kanguru. Oke. Okay. It's a danger. Berarti makan kanguru, terus abis itu juga ada berbagai macam animal yang ternyata kita baru tahu ya.
2: Dan it also talking about animals, I've talked to one of the students from the Southern Cross University. They revealed that the spiders there, it become like they're wandering around. It's like a pet.
0: Okay.
2: Yeah. Here it's like a chicken, and there the spider is like, yeah, crawling in the on the wall. It's such a normal animals. Hey. Yeah, it's normal things.
0: Okay.
4: Like cicak ya.
2: Yeah, it's a lizard.
0: But in my house, it's normal, guys.
2: Huh? Really?
4: Maybe yeah, your like, house is part of Australia.
0: Yes, because my house is
2: Australia.
0: My hometown is in Australia, of course. Oh. Thank you. I don't know, like yeah, maybe for some people, like when they saw about spider, like oh look, there is spider, and then pukul pakai sapu or something like that. Tapi kalau di rumahku selama dan spider itu kan enggak gigit ya. 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
3: Dan enggak berbisa.
0: Dan enggak berbisa kecuali dia berbisa dan kita jadi Spider-Man.
2: That would be fun.
0: Yeah, it would be fun, but it's not. So in my house kalau ada spider sih ya it's okay, just okay let them leave. Yeah, let them leave. And then ya udah dibersihin aja sarang-sarangnya. That's it gitu, bukan hal yang kayak ini, tapi itu jujur
2: it's big spider. It's not normal spider here. It's like that big. And it's normal there, so they literally just touch and throw it away like that.
0: Apakah itu beracun? Is it poison spider?
4: Some of
2: things. Yeah, some of them are poisoned. Okay. Some of them not.
0: Okay.
3: And you know, even Australia is a big country, but the population is only about over 26 million.
0: Yeah, that's why they are a rich country.
3: Yeah,
0: compared to our country, they are very rich, right?
2: Yes.
3: Sama sebagian it's besar tanahnya itu nggak bisa ditempati gitu, jadi mereka tinggal di pinggir-pinggir aja gitu.
2: Yeah.
3: Di pinggir-pinggir coast, pulau gitu.
0: Yes. Kenapa nggak bisa ditinggal?
3: Karena kan gurun.
0: Oh,
2: desert.
0: Bukan karena memang nggak bisa ya tempatnya, karena memang nggak bisa juga kamu mau bangun, mau cari kehidupan juga nggak bisa di gurun ya, kecuali kamu onta, maybe you can live there. 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
2: Yes.
0: Tapi itu bener sih, dan you know like I heard something about Australia, but I don't really know. Mungkin karena kita terbiasa sama masyarakat yang very friendly, right?
3: Yeah.
0: But when you guys go to Australia, I think we can feel the culture shock about the people, because the people it's not friendly as like our Indonesian people. Like, yeah, you always say it, hello mister, like, right? In every single way, every single place, hello mister, hello, can we take a picture, right?
2: Yes.
0: But in Australia, I heard the people is very very individual. Like they that's always true, protect our own privacy. Like, okay, don't take a picture with me or something like that. Or if you don't know me, don't say hi. Kayak, okay, kita ngurus diri masing-masing aja.
4: Independent.
0: Like, no, just more individual and just let our private stuff, something like that. Dan aku menurut aku sih cocok untuk orang introvert ya.
3: Iya, cocok banget.
0: Tapi memang katanya kebanyakan banyak orang introvert di Aussie. 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
0: Keren banget.
2: They so care about nature.
0: Yeah, about nature and about animals, but yeah, about nature.
4: Their environment too.
0: Iya kan, benar-benar mereka sangat menghormati itu, dan memang kita lihatnya sih, ya mungkin kayak, ih kenapa ya terlalu strict banget? 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
2: Yeah.
0: Gitu.
2: It's their habit.
0: Their habit, benar. Yeah. Dan aku pernah agak sedikit shock karena diceritain kalau mereka itu nggak main sosmed yang benar-benar ngesosmed banget. 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
4: Yeah, that's true.
0: If you want to like ask, can I know about your Instagram? They don't have it.
2: Oh.
0: Like the Instagram or okay, can I know your TikTok ID? They don't have it. Wow. They don't really watching TikTok or something like social media stuff. I think like, wow, how can you live in this technology era? Tapi karena
2: they created.
0: Yes. And you know
2: they created.
0: The habit is about reading a book, like physical book. When you go to Australia, you always see people bring their book, their own book. Wah,
4: that's really good habit.
0: Keren bener. Yes. Kalau di Indonesia kita bawa itu agak sedikit kayak, kenapa kak? Gitu ya. Biasanya gitu kan ya.
2: Mau kemana?
0: Ngapain kak?
4: Iya. 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
0: 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Iya sih,
4: and,
0: seperti itu.
4: And people will label us as a smart people.
0: Iya, smart
4: nerd.
0: People.
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0: Oh, hai adiknya, Fedra. 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Oh my god, cute
3: banget. Thank you, Dik.
0: Thank you, Dik. Thank you. Ada juga Kak Eva Octavia Novita. 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Hi, thank you Kak Eva.
3: Halo.
0: Aduh, ini seru banget ya. 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
0: 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Karena kita
4: it's fun.
0: It's very fun. Karena
4: exciting.
0: Iya, in first segment they are nervous, but now in the second segment they are very free.
3: Benar banget katanya Einstein tuh, waktu itu relatif katanya.
0: Oh wow.
3: Kalau kita duduk di bara api 2 menit serasa 2 jam, tapi kalau kita duduk bersama orang-orang yang seru, orang-orang yang kita cintai, 2 jam terasa
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3: Enggak maksudnya.
0: Oke. 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
0: Karena emang iya, joking. Tenang aja, Mas. 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
3: Iya, benar banget.
0: Oke, ada enggak nih yang mau disampaikan sama ABC, atau ada enggak sih kayak syarat-syarat khususnya when we have to join ABC? Ada term and condition, something like that?
2: The term and conditions, it's only open for first semester and the third semester. Third is the final semester to join us. So don't miss the opportunities. If you are at the third semester, then that's last chance for join us.
0: Okay.
2: And for the English, it's not that strict for being fluent or in a 600 TOEFL. No, it's not that way.
0: Okay.
2: It doesn't have to be like so. So it's like a normal. It's normal. There will be interview. Yes, the interview. It's common. It's common talking about your experience before. Mm-hmm. How will you handle your time between your college, your class, and your organizations? Mm-hmm. Something like that. It's not that strict.
0: Okay. So
3: and also we have to make a curriculum vitae.
2: CV.
0: Okay.
2: Send it to
0: just
2: us.
0: Just a basic CV, right? So that hard.
4: We don't have to be
3: really
4: that professional.
0: The pengalaman kerja work experience, something like that. Okay. Just make your CV like a basic CV.
3: Yeah.
0: Right?
2: Yes.
0: And how about the student from another university? Can we join?
3: No.
4: It's only from university.
0: For UNRAM.
2: Yes. Yeah, for UNRAM.
3: They cannot
2: student
3: join
2: only.
0: They can join. Okay. So if you are in the University of Mataram, you can join ABC.
4: Yeah. Come to us, guys.
3: Exactly. Let's join us.
0: Okay.
2: Let's join us.
0: Apakah ada tanggal-tanggal tertentunya dibuka?
3: Yeah, December.
2: Coming soon, November.
0: Okay, so don't miss it. And how about what we want to know about the information from ABC?
3: In our Instagram.
2: Yeah.
0: Okay, what is your idea? What is your username?
3: ABC UNRAM.
0: Okay, you can find it in in Instagram. Yeah. Okay, ABC Unram.
3: Yeah,
2: yeah, exactly.
0: Okay, thank you guys for visiting Pro 2. I'm very very.
2: Wow, that's so fast.
0: Yeah, that's
3: cepat banget sih.
0: Fast, right? Okay, but we can talk in off air. But we have to say goodbye from teman Pro 2. Thank you teman Pro 2 yang udah ikutin kita ngobrol from YouTube.
3: Thank you.
4: Yeah. Thank you for watching us.
3: Thank you guys.
0: Thank you.
2: We have so much fun here.
0: Thank you.
3: Cepat banget ya berlalu kalau seru.
0: Iya,
3: kalau
0: makanya
2: seru, terasa satu detik gak sih?
3: Setengah lah.
2: Setengah lah.
0: Kalau terasa satu detik gak terlalu berlebihan sih ya. 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Thank you banget ya. Semoga nanti kalau misalnya ada event baru dari ABC, kalian bisa datang ke sini lagi.
3: Okay.
2: Sure.
0: We are very open for you and ABC Unram. So come in.
3: I'm so excited.
0: Okay.
2: We can't wait.
0: Yeah. Okay. So thank you ya. Yes. Buat teman Pro 2 juga, jangan lupa masih dengerin Pro 2. So aku bersama teman-teman ABC pamit. Kita ketemu lagi di English Corner selanjutnya. Bye-bye.
3: Bye-bye.

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Sometimes I feel like an accident. People look when they're passing and never check on the past.